0: 92.9
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2: 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Easy no, no need figure down. 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Easy no, no need figure down.

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2: Let's get down to business. Give you one more night to get this. We've had a million, million nights just like this. 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Mama, please don't worry about me. 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

0: It doesn't matter if you love him or capital H-I-M. Just put your paws up, 'cause you were born this way, baby.
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queen. Whether you're broke or evergreen, your black, white, beige, chola descent, your Lebanese, your Orient. Whether life's disabilities left you outcast, but leader teased, rejoice and love yourself today, cause baby, you were born this way.

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1: Luis está contigo en el despertador. Te llega. You've been running around, running around, running around, throwing that dirt all on my name. 'Cause you knew that I knew that I knew that I'd call you up. You've been going around, going around, going around every party in LA. 'Cause you